0: This next one is the first song on our new album. It just came out this week and the song is called Surrender.
1: Ob surfen am großen Meer. Everybody's gonna surf. Wandern im Bad. They call me the wanderer. Oder Busseln im Hamrich. 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

0: Friesland. Hey, what business?
1: I've heard people say that too much of anything is not good for you, baby. But I don't know about that. There's many times that we've loved and we've shared love and made love. It doesn't seem to me like it's enough.

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And I think to myself, why now? Why me? Why?

0: 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Day or night, moments or memories, your sound is always here. Radio Ostfriesland.
1: Hey, was ist denn das?

0: 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Heel wat Business.
1: What number is this, Chip?
2: 7A.
1: Okay, no, I mean, like, don't get excited, man. It's because I'm short, I know.